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11: Hot Air Balloon 1 to Cold Air Home Base. Come in, Mr. Rubin, sir.
12: This is Cold Air Home Base. What's it like up there, Jesse?
11: Amazing, sir. I'm so glad I came up with the idea of a Cold Air Balloon.
12: Well, I did tell you to get us noticed.
11: Oh, they noticed, sir. I'm throwing paper airplanes from up here. Everyone's waving.
12: 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You're our ambassador of goodwill.
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12: If you say so.
11: 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And up we go.
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12: Read the manual.
11: Great idea, sir. 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
12: Maybe skip ahead a bit.
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11: Here we go, sir. How to land.
12: What's it say?
11: 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I tore out the next page. Remember that paper airplane, sir?
12: Well, what goes up, Jesse?
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11: 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Come in, Mr. Rubin, sir.
12: This is Cold Air Home Base. What's it like up there, Jesse?
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11: 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Everyone's waving.
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11: Here we go, sir. How to land.
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11: 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I tore out the next page. Remember that paper airplane, sir?
12: Well, what goes up, Jesse?
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8: Hot Air Balloon 1 to Cole Air Home Base. Come in, Mr. Rubin, sir.
9: This is Cole Air Home Base. What's it like up there, Jesse?
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8: 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Everyone's waving.
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8: Here we go, sir. How to land.
9: What's it say?
8: 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I tore out the next page. Remember that paper airplane, sir?
9: Well, what goes up, Jesse?
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GFRQ, Harlingen McAllen, Q94.5. 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
11: 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What's it like up there, Jesse?
10: Amazing, sir. I'm so glad I came up with the idea of a Cole Air Balloon.
11: Well, I did tell you to get us noticed.
10: 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Everyone's waving.
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10: Here we go, sir. How to land.
11: What's it say?
10: 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I tore out the next page. Remember that paper airplane, sir?
11: Well, what goes up, Jesse?
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0: 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September is Childhood Cancer Awareness Month. Childhood cancers make up less than 1% of all cancers diagnosed each year. About 11,000 children in the U.S. under the age of 15 will be diagnosed with cancer in 2019. Many cancers in children are found early, but cancers in children can be hard to recognize right away because early symptoms are often like those caused by much more common illnesses or injuries. Cancer in childhood is not common, but it's important to have your child checked by a doctor if they have unusual signs or symptoms that do not go away, such as an unusual lump or swelling, unexplained paleness and loss of energy, easy bruising, an ongoing pain in one area of the body, limping, unexplained fever or illness that doesn't go away, frequent headaches, often with vomiting, sudden eye or vision changes, sudden unexplained weight loss. Most of these symptoms are much more likely to be caused by something other than cancer, such as an injury or infection. Still, if your child has any of these symptoms, see a doctor so that the cause can be found and treated if needed. This community update has been brought to you by EntraVision Communications.
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4: 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Come in, Mr. Rubin, sir.
5: This is Cold Air Home Base. What's it like up there, Jesse?
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4: 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Everyone's waving.
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4: Here we go, sir. How to land.
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4: 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Remember that paper airplane, sir?
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2: 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September is Childhood Cancer Awareness Month. 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About 11,000 children in the U.S. under the age of 15 will be diagnosed with cancer in 2019. Many cancers in children are found early, but cancers in children can be hard to recognize right away because early symptoms are often like those caused by much more common illnesses or injuries. Cancer in childhood is not common, but it's important to have your child checked by a doctor if they have unusual signs or symptoms that do not go away, such as an unusual lump or swelling, unexplained paleness and loss of energy, easy bruising, an ongoing pain in one area of the body, limping, unexplained fever or illness that doesn't go away, frequent headaches, often with vomiting, sudden eye or vision changes, sudden unexplained weight loss. Most of these symptoms are much more likely to be caused by something other than cancer, such as an injury or infection. Still, if your child has any of these symptoms, see a doctor so that the cause can be found and treated if needed. This community update has been brought to you by Entravision Communications.
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4: This is Cole Air Home Base. What's it like up there, Jesse?
3: Amazing, sir. 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
4: Well, I did tell you to get us noticed.
3: 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Everyone's waving.
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3: 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How to land.
4: What's it say?
3: Oh, no. I tore out the next page. Remember that paper airplane, sir?
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18: What do we really know about James Tallarico? 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
18: But it gets worse. James Tallarico voted to allow biological men access to women's bathrooms in schools and for biological boys to play in girls' sports, saying some things are more important than fair competition in sports.
19: Defending trans Texans is something we have to do every day.
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GFRQ, Harlingen McAllen, Q94.5. 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
9: Good morning, Rio Grande Valley. Happy Tuesday. Robin Gwen here from Fox News, giving you that full weather update. Now for today, it's going to be a hot one across the entire valley with those high temperatures reaching those triple digits at 101 degrees. We can expect partly cloudy skies out there with those wind speeds traveling between 15 to 25 miles per hour. Now for this evening, if you do have those nightly plans on this wonderful Tuesday, those temperatures are expected to be dropping down to those low 80s at 83 degrees. And for tomorrow, midweek on Wednesday, those temperatures will remain fairly steady. Highs throughout the day will be reaching 101 degrees and those lows will be dropping down to 83. For more information on these weather conditions, be sure to tune in weekday mornings at 8:30, midday at 12:30, and every night at 9 only here on Fox News, Rio Grande Valley. I'm Robin Gwen, wishing you a great and safe Tuesday.
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No more tears. If that's all you've been seeing in the bedroom is tears, and not of joy and happiness, but of sadness, because there's absolutely no action in it anymore. It's like a cemetery in the bedroom. You gotta wake the dead. You gotta go to my friends, Dr. T's Primary Care for Men and Women. They're gonna take care of you. 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You've gained weight. There's no sexual performance at all. You don't even want to get started. And if you do, you're afraid you might not be able to finish the job. Those insecurities, you need to throw them out the window. 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
2: 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Now her traffickers are in prison because Ken Paxton put them there. 40 years for the trafficker, 20 years for the woman who posted the ads online. 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
11: Tallarico supported using taxpayer dollars for sex change surgeries on young children, claimed denying your child's gender identity is abusive, said the trans community needs abortion care too, and even called Jesus a radical feminist and said God is non-binary.
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11: But it gets worse. James Tallarico voted to allow biological men access to women's bathrooms in schools and for biological boys to play in girls' sports, saying some things are more important than fair competition in sports.
12: Defending trans Texans is something we have to do every day.
11: Radical liberal James Tallarico, for they, them, not you. 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

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ZZ Top and Legs. 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

0: Q94.5 All Rock, All Time Rock and Roll. James, Thin Lizzy. It's the end of September, almost the 29th. It's your birthday today. Happy birthday. You're celebrating it with Andrew Dice Clay, one of the edgiest comedians in the history of comedy. 69 years old today. Les Claypool, the bass player for Primus. And I heard before that he even tried out for Metallica. 63 years old today. Ken Norton Jr., remember him? I think he was number 51 for the Dallas Cowboys. 60 years old. And Kevin Durant, the basketball player, is 38. So happy birthday to them and happy birthday to you.
1: 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You're with Rock and Roll James in the morning.
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10: Here we go, sir. How to land.
11: What's it say?
10: Oh, no. I tore out the next page. Remember that paper airplane, sir?
11: Well, what goes up, Jesse?
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1: Good morning, Rio Grande Valley. Happy Tuesday. Robin Gwen here from Fox News, giving you that full weather update. Now, for today, it's going to be a hot one across the entire valley with those high temperatures reaching those triple digits at 101 degrees. We can expect partly cloudy skies out there with those wind speeds traveling between 15 to 25 miles per hour. Now, for this evening, if you do have those nightly plans on this wonderful Tuesday, those temperatures are expected to be dropping down to those low 80s at 83 degrees. And for tomorrow, midweek on Wednesday, say those temperatures will remain fairly steady. Highs throughout the day will be reaching 101 degrees and those lows will be dropping down to 83. For more information on these weather conditions, be sure to tune in weekday mornings at 8:30, midday at 12:30, and every night at 9 only here on Fox News, Rio Grande Valley. I'm Robin Gwen, wishing you a great and safe Tuesday.
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11: 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Now her traffickers are in prison because Ken Paxton put them there. 40 years for the trafficker, 20 years for the woman who posted the ads online. 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

woke last night to the sound of thunder. How far off, I sat and wondered. 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

0: 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Some Motley Crue, girls. Man, it's happening tonight. Alamo Dome, Iron Maiden, first 50 years. First, they've only been around 50 years. 1976. I saw them in 81 for the very first time. It was their first United States tour. Paul Di'Anno, their original singer, was with them, and they were opening up for Iron Maiden, or for Judas Priest. And then I want to go see them tonight. I'm going to go check them out. Y'all have a great one. We'll see ya.
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1: Good morning, Rio Grande Valley. Happy Tuesday. Robin Gwen here from Fox News, giving you that full weather update. Now for today, it's going to be a hot one across the entire valley with those high temperatures reaching those triple digits at 101 degrees. We can expect partly cloudy skies out there with those wind speeds traveling between 15 to 25 miles per hour. Now for this evening, if you do have those nightly plans on this wonderful Tuesday, those temperatures are expected to be dropping down to those low 80s at 83 degrees. And for tomorrow, midweek on Wednesday, those temperatures will remain fairly steady. Highs throughout the day will be reaching 101 degrees and those lows will be dropping down to 83. For more information on these weather conditions, be sure to tune in weekday mornings at 8:30, midday at 12:30, and every night at 9 only here on Fox News, Rio Grande Valley. I'm Robin Gwen, wishing you a great and safe Tuesday.
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3: Dale gas!
4: What do we really know about James Tallarico? 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
5: defending trans Texans is something we have to do every day.
4: Tallarico supported using taxpayer dollars for sex change surgeries on young children, claimed denying your child's gender identity is abusive, said the trans community needs abortion care too, and even called Jesus a radical feminist and said God is non-binary.
5: Defending trans Texans is something we have to do every day.
4: But it gets worse. James Tallarico voted to allow biological men access to women's bathrooms in schools and for biological boys to play in girls' sports, saying some things are more important than fair competition in sports.
5: Defending trans Texans is something we have to do every day.
4: Radical liberal James Tallarico, for they, them, not you. Texas PAC is responsible for the content of this advertising, paid for by Texas PAC, not authorized by any candidate or candidates committee. 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
2: What do we really know about James Tallarico? 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
3: defending trans Texans is something we have to do every day.
2: Tallarico supported using taxpayer dollars for sex change surgeries on young children, claimed denying your child's gender identity is abusive, said the trans community needs abortion care too, and even called Jesus a radical feminist and said God is non-binary.
3: Defending trans Texans is something we have to do every day.
2: But it gets worse. James Tallarico voted to allow biological men access to women's bathrooms in schools and for biological boys to play in girls' sports, saying some things are more important than fair competition in sports.
3: Defending trans Texans is something we have to do every day.
2: Radical liberal James Tallarico. For they, them, not you. Texas PAC is responsible for the content of this advertising, paid for by Texas PAC, not authorized by any candidate or candidates committee. TexasPAC.org.
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1: 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Now her traffickers are in prison because Ken Paxton put them there. 40 years for the trafficker, 20 years for the woman who posted the ads online. The human trafficking and organized crime unit that locked them up, Ken Paxton built it. 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Politicians talk the talk about protecting our kids. Ken Paxton walks their traffickers directly to prison, protecting Texas kids and locking up the people who prey on them online and off. Prosecutor, dad, attorney general, Ken Paxton for U.S. Senate. Texas PAC is responsible for the content of this advertising, paid for by Texas PAC, not authorized by any candidate or candidates committee. 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
7: Defending Trans Texas is something we have to do every day.
6: Radical liberal James Tallarico, for they, them, not you. 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
1: 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I'm your host, Rene Garza Jr., bringing you the Sports Minute. In the MLB, it's postseason time, and the quest for the World Series begins today, starting with the Philadelphia Phillies versus the Atlanta Braves, followed by the Chicago White Sox versus the Houston Astros, continuing with the Boston Red Sox versus the New York Yankees. Then it's the Chicago Cubs versus the San Diego Padres. Game 1, MLB postseason, today. In the WNBA, round 1 of the playoffs continue tonight, starting with the Las Vegas Aces versus the Indiana Fever. Las Vegas leads the series 1-0. Then it's the Minnesota Lynx versus the New York Liberty. New York leads the series 1-0. On Fox, it's Fox College Football Saturday, starting with a Big Ten matchup, Michigan versus Minnesota, followed by a Big 12 showdown, Texas Tech versus Colorado. Then it's Cincinnati versus Arizona. And that wraps up your Sports Minute. I'm your host, Rene Garza Jr. for Q94.5, all rock, all the time. 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
10: 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James Tallarico voted to allow biological men access to women's bathrooms in schools and for biological boys to play in girls' sports, saying some things are more important than fair competition in sports.
11: Defending trans Texans is something we have to do every day.
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23: We have to stop the insanity and instead give you a different property tax relief that will do more than cut your property tax bill in half forever. 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

0: Hot Air Balloon 1 to Cole Air Home Base. Come in, Mr. Rubin, sir.
1: This is Cole Air Home Base. What's it like up there, Jesse?
0: Amazing, sir. I'm so glad I came up with the idea of a Cole Air Balloon.
1: Well, I did tell you to get us noticed.
0: Oh, they noticed, sir. I'm throwing paper airplanes from up here. Everyone's waving.
1: Don't forget to wave back, Jesse. You're our ambassador of goodwill.
0: And since Cole Air specializes in keeping all the hot air out of your home, this balloon is the perfect symbol for keeping you cool.
1: If you say so.
0: And it's so easy to fly. Just hit this button. And up we go.
1: Sounds like nothing could possibly go wrong.
0: Just wish I knew how to land this thing.
1: Read the manual.
0: Great idea, sir. Let's see here. Congratulations on your purchase of the SkyMaster 5000 Hot Air Balloon.
1: Maybe skip ahead a bit.
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0: 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How to land.
1: What's it say?
0: Oh, no. I tore out the next page. Remember that paper airplane, sir?
1: Well, what goes up, Jesse?
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Now there's a box of greasy parts sitting in the trunk of that 65. Still waiting on you and your grandpa.

all alone one Sunday morning with this song stuck in my head. And in that moment, something or someone spoke to me. They said there was still a verse that needed to be written for this song. And to get up and write it down. There's a book that's sitting in your house somewhere that could use some dusting off. There's a man who died for all our sins, hanging from the cross. You can give your life to Jesus and he'll give you a second chance.

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1: Really know about James Tallarico. Tallarico said,
3: defending trans Texans is something we have to do every day.
1: 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And even called Jesus a radical feminist. And said God is non-binary.
3: Defending trans Texans is something we have to do every day.
1: But it gets worse. James Tallarico voted to allow biological men access to women's bathrooms in schools and for biological boys to play in girls' sports, saying some things are more important than fair competition in sports.
3: Defending trans Texans is something we have to do every day.
1: Radical liberal James Tallarico, for they, them, not you. Texas PAC is responsible for the content of this advertising, paid for by Texas PAC, not authorized by any candidate or candidates committee. TexasPAC.org.
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11: 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Now her traffickers are in prison because Ken Paxton put them there. 40 years for the trafficker, 20 years for the woman who posted the ads online. 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
7: 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Now her traffickers are in prison because Ken Paxton put them there. 40 years for the trafficker, 20 years for the woman who posted the ads online. 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
4: 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Now her traffickers are in prison because Ken Paxton put them there. 40 years for the trafficker, 20 years for the woman who posted the ads online. 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Prosecutor, dad, attorney general, Ken Paxton for U.S. Senate. Texas PAC is responsible for the content of this advertising. 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